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We're doing what we lack. Inner life. We're doing what we lack.

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when I'm loving. I'm lazy when I play. I'm lazy with my girlfriend 1,000 times a day. I'm lazy when I'm speaking. I'm lazy when I walk. I'm